0: reversing the SRT.
1: Tell them when they gon' spin on the opps. 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
1: 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Told them when they go spin on the op. Shoot 110 shots so the motherfuckers know it's me. Buzz a script for some juice. In the trap, got the suits having so many pants that it's make-believe. I sell you fake syrup, I sell you fake perks. 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

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Grip.

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0: could never fuck with me. 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
1: Oh, that flight to Spain, 3 hours. Yo, after the murder story, it's purgatory, you heard shorty. The inferno burn for eternity like a herpes saw on the horny. It's gone with word, it'll return shortly. Surely, Christian Dior embroidery on royalty. Tried to avoid the streets, but the beef keep calling me. And I just keep eating horribly. Arby's, firearms in the Jeep, 90s R&B, Sean Connery. I said calmly, firearms in a Jeep, 90s R&B, Bone Thugs and Harmony. Everything about your artistry novelty. I could write a novel of three with Cartier quality, quiet luxury. Niggas can't fuck with quiet luxury. 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

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What's so special about minimal? To me it sounds like ambient music.

0: 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What's so special about minimal? To me it sounds like ambient music. Are you ambient music?
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What is his prize, War Jackie? More bucky in his pouch, more stripes on his

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A pugilist with tight fists like that meme of Arthur lives on the type of street you wouldn't clock on your Strava. He's two parts child, three parts Chava. The type of Billy Elliot to wear a ballet clover. He skives with his lass. They skip class to get off their lips, blast out their brains on a sawn off shot glass. The pupils that die late, or the students that die early. They found substance in abuse. He got a ring for a finger, a bracelet for his ankle, and chains for leaving the house. Half his life in the nick, and then I'll see him at a wake, and he's nicking pickled onions off me paper plate, and he says, son, don't do what I've done. Then he's back behind bars before the setting of them. He might never learn, but you know what? Us lot, we've got seven bridges to burn. So we'll be that friendly tone on the phone, and we'll give the wheel another turn. From Romans to Ructions, with roundheads to Reavers, shipworkers, steam cranes, steel sheet as Shearer, pit ponies turned coal doors, Thatcher, the Ashley era. It's cheap as muck, but I couldn't hold it dearer. Summick between the cream and the drips and drabs. Picket line scabs and crust of crabs. Come on the mags, how are the lads? As Neewer and Sunderland sells duty-free tabs. 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We hail from the wild. 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Magpies. 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
1: Real nice.
0: 4 inches spoils, I spill oil. 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I bubble the goulash to the boil. Set up shop on the countertop, 2 pots in a coil. 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
1: I put a nice bag.
0: Put a bag of pretzels on his head, I was dope in the fetal state.
1: What?
0: Make you shoot dope in your arm and make a needle break.
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1: 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So why would I stay the same?

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Hey, let me hear that song. 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

rest of the string section, we have Terry Adams on cello, Nancy Ellis on viola, Tom Halpern on violin.

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Oh. 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John Platano on guitar. 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
0: Yeats and Lady Gregory corresponded, corresponded, corresponded, corresponded, and James Joyce wrote Streams of Consciousness books. Streams of. T.S. 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

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All right. And as it touched your cheeks so lightly, born again, you were and blushed. And we touched each other lightly. And we felt the presence of the Christ within our hearts in the garden. And I turned to you and I said, no guru, no method, no teacher, just you and I and nature and the Father in the garden. Listen, oh guru, no method, no teacher, just you and I and nature, and the Father, and the Son, and the Holy Ghost, and the God.

0: have to literally just pinch yourself and ask yourself the question silently, do you really know where you are at this point in time and space and in reality and in existence? When you look out the window and you're looking back at the most beautiful star in the heavens, the most beautiful because it's the one we understand and we know, it's where home, it's humanity, it's people, family, love, life. And besides that, it is beautiful. You can see from pole to pole and across oceans and continents, and you can watch it turn and there's no strings holding it up. And it's moving in a blackness that is almost beyond conception.
1: One earth. 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
1: We could just be friends like Music Soul Child and Bobby Valentino. You could slow down. We got all these temptations like the group from Motown. And I'm playing like the crew that came up.